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really idle on our Saturday night. Hope you're having a great weekend. It's Mark Stevens. Beatles on the way here in just a few minutes. Animals and also Aerosmith coming up right now. Got a feeling. Here's Bad Company.

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0: Is it just me, or does it seem like there's already a lot of bugs out? I know we're already halfway into June, but that could be bad for some people. Researchers have found that about 22% of women are very scared of bugs. But before you go, huh, guys, 32% of men feel the same way. Personally, I hate them. I'm getting itchy right now just thinking about it. Van Halen's on the way.
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ABBA, I'm Coming Home. That's Ozzy, also The Animals, House of the Rising Sun, and The Best of Both Worlds from Van Halen. Motley Crue on the way here in just a few minutes, and why you may not be alone.

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That's George Thorogood. It's Bad to the Bone. We got a holiday coming up a week from tomorrow. In fact, there's two holidays, if you want to call it that. That's on the way in just a couple of minutes. It's the Doobies now.

mentioned two holidays. Next Sunday's Father's Day. It's also the first day of summer. That's kind of a holiday, right? That's good news for some people. Now some bad news. It also means that the days start getting shorter. You won't notice it right away. It sneaks up on you. But they say we're going to lose about a minute of daylight.

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Tom Petty and I Won't Back Down. Flirting with Disaster from Molly Hatchet right before that. Hang on, Eddie Money coming up next. And I know a lot of people are thinking about vacations. And I always like to talk about this one every now and then. It's some of the things to watch out for if you stay in a hotel, especially if you are a germaphobe. That's coming up.

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0: Rush, who looks like they're really enjoying their current tour. That's Closer to the Heart. Also, Eddie Money, I Think I'm in Love. Well, it's getting to be vacation time, so here we go with this one. Remember hearing about how dirty the bedspreads are in some hotels? There's a few other things that the expert germaphobes say you should clean or wipe down before you touch them. Things you probably don't even think twice about, like the doorknobs, the TV remote, light switches, the handle on the minibar or the fridge, the iron, hangers, and here's one I never thought about before, the coffee maker.
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Hope you're having a great Saturday night. It's the Police and Roxanne. Hang on for 38 Special in just a few minutes. Also, The Who is coming up. Zeppelin now.

0: Sugarloaf with Green Eyed Lady, which is what the band used to call lead singer Jerry Corbett's girlfriend. She was the inspiration for that song. Yes, she did have green eyes. Sure glad everybody liked her. Man, that could have been a totally different song. The Eagles and Fleetwood Mac are coming up.
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0: See, isn't that a nice song? If you were in the car with the whole family, you just turn that one up and everything goes by so smooth. The Eagles right there, that peaceful, easy feeling. Except we know it's not true, right? So if you're planning a road trip for the summer, I've got some ideas for you. Well, actually, it's more like facts that are going to happen. It's coming up.
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0: Well, if you're planning a road trip this summer and taking the kids, that's good. But hang on. They just came out with a list of some facts. They're saying that an average 7-hour road trip with the kids will include 18 fights, 14 tantrums, 22 are we there yet, and 3 potty stops. And if you bring the dog, there could be an added stop in there or two. Experts say to pack plenty of snacks, drinks, games, and activities. If you've got an entertainment system in the car, that's good. Make sure you bring lots of movies and video games. 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

Hope you're having a great Saturday night. Hey, do you consider yourself rich? I'm talking about money rich. You might have, maybe 20, 30 years ago, but a lot has changed since then. I've got more on that for us here in just a couple of minutes. Here's Boston.

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0: So do you consider yourself rich? When you were growing up, you might have wished for $1 million, but today, $1 million is nothing. Today, people say they need at least $2.2 million to consider themselves rich. I don't know. I think $1 million would be a pretty good start. By the way, I don't know if you saw it on the news, Elon Musk is now the world's first trillionaire. I'm going to say that's rich.
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0: That's Aerosmith and Jamie's Got a Gun. Hold the Line from Toto and Bohemian Rhapsody from Queen right before that. Stevie Ray Vaughan is on the way for us. And you want to play a little music trivia? I know it's getting later, but we'll do that. No prizes, but we'll test your classic rock knowledge. All right, hang on. It's coming up.
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0: Stevie Ray Vaughan with Tightrope on our Saturday night. Also, Jimmy with Fire. All right, I promised you a little trivia, so here we go. Up next, it's a song that mentions Jesus, Elvis, a bad boy, and a good girl. Do you know it?
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We're proud to live here too.

considering that that is her biggest hit of her entire career. She has yet to perform that song live since 2022. She says she dropped it out of respect for the victims of families of gun violence, and she is still holding to it, refuses to play that song live. Pat Benatar, and Hit Me With Your Best Shot. The Bake Man on the overnight, the weekend in full swing with Journey and Faithfully.

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0: It's so easy to be nostalgic. You know, you think back to when you were younger and all your old friends and how it would be so cool to hang out with those guys. Well, that actually happened to Bruce Springsteen. And he was thinking about his old buddy, Joe DePew. He was really good friends with him on his Pee Wee baseball team. Well, he actually ran into him. And after they caught up, they realized they had absolutely nothing else in common but those years that they spent on the Pee Wee baseball team. And other than that, it was just kind of an awkward interaction with his old best friend. And he went back home and wrote that song right there about it. You know, you think about those glory days, but things change. People grow up and we go different ways. Bruce Springsteen, going back to that Born in the USA album, 1984. Classic stuff there. Also had the band and Journey with Faithfully. It's the Bakeman. Man Got Skinnered coming up, a classic. If you're ever at a bar, a band is performing live, what song does everybody always yell out? I think you know. We'll take care of that song that everyone yells here in just a few, as well as Foreigner. It's next.
1: 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It's like needing a lawyer, but getting some guy who just watches courtroom dramas.
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0: You got to put yourself in Ronnie Van Zant's shoes. You know, Ronnie Van Zant, the lead vocalist of Lynyrd Skynyrd. It was 1973. They were recording their very first album, pronounced Lynyrd Skynyrd. Be reminded, nobody knew who these guys were. We had no idea that they soon would become like the kings of Southern rock and almost rock in general. And here they are in the studio recording this song. And Ronnie Van Zant absolutely hated it. He said it was too pretty for a Southern rock band to do. You know, he wanted to stick true to the Southern rock roots. And in 1973, you know, a song like that, he said it was too pretty. And he was absolutely against Lynyrd Skynyrd recording it. Can you imagine if Ronnie Van Zant would have gotten his way and we never, ever would have heard the song Freebird? You know what I mean? What would we be yelling at concerts? You know, Freebird. Someone's always yelling that at a show, it seems like. And had Ronnie Van Zant got his way, that song would have never come to be, which would have just been an absolute shame, right? Going back to 1973, that very first Lynyrd Skynyrd album, classic stuff there, and Freebird. Also add Foreigner and Double Vision. Of course, those guys out on the road this summer doing a big tour together, the Double Trouble Double Vision tour. And going to be really cool to see those guys. Got Bryan Adams coming up and David Bowie on the way next.
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0: So, of course, that came out back in 1969. We had just landed on the moon in 1969. And when you ask anyone in that year of 1969, do aliens exist? Only about 35 to 40% of all people said that there has to be some kind of life out there other than us. And then you fast forward to 2026, 63% of all people today believe that there's some kind of life out there than us. And then you've got another 21% of all people today that actually believe aliens have already made contact with Earth and they actually could be among us right now. 21% of all people. So it's amazing how much things have changed since that song and that album came out back in 1969. David Bowie from the Space Oddity album, the title track there. Also had Brian Adams and Somebody. It's the Bakeman getting you through the overnight tonight. Whatever you're doing, hanging out with some friends, working, hanging out by yourself, driving down the road, camping, whatever you're doing, man, we got you covered, man. Some awesome music to keep you company throughout the entire night tonight. We'll do that with Styx and Blue Collar Man coming up next.
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Now, of all the great, freaking awesome songs that came off of that Synchronicity album by The Police back in 1983, I mean, Every Breath You Take, Wrapped Around Your Finger, King of Pain, there was something about that one that always was my favorite, and that single was released in very late 1983 into 1984, and still to this day, one of my favorites. 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

You remember the animated movie Heavy Metal back in 1981, don't you? Of course, that was the one where there were, like, you know, topless women in it. Be reminded, animated topless women. But when you're, like, 12 or 14 years old, I mean, that was a big deal, you know, to see naked women in a cartoon. How cool is that? Plus, the soundtrack was absolutely awesome. I mean, you had Blue Oyster Cult and Cheap Trick and Don Felder and Don Fagg and Nazareth, Journey, Grand Funk, Cheap Trick, Black Sabbath. I mean, it was just great. And Sammy Hagar actually wrote that song right there for that movie, and it was rejected. And they said, nah, it's just way too commercial. So we went back to the drawing board and just ended up writing that song called Heavy Metal, which was the title track, of course, of the movie. And it ended up being the very first song on the soundtrack. So, yeah, Sammy still got honored for that one. But, yeah, he really wanted that one in the movie, too. And they said, no, don't think so. So he just threw it on his Standing Hampton album back in 1982. And it worked well there, too. But Sammy Hagar, the Red Rocker, and I'll Fall in Love Again. It makes me want to go back and watch that movie. You know, when was the last time you actually watched the Heavy Metal movie? The animated movie. Really cool. Do that. Alice Cooper and ZZ Top back there as well. Got The Who coming up, as well as Deep Purple and Led Zeppelin. Heck of a set next.

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0: You know, Robert Plant had just had vocal surgery right before the recording of Houses of the Holy, that album back in 1973. And to hit some of those high notes, he really struggled to do that. So they actually slowed down the tape, which in turn lowered the pitch of the song so he could hit those notes. And then, you know, when you play it back at normal speed, it almost kind of sounds right. And it worked because he was able to sing those notes. And then after his voice got stronger after that vocal surgery, he was able to hit those notes anyhow. But just a little studio magic going on behind the scenes there. 1973 from that Houses of the Holy album. Of course, Over the Hills and Far Away, Led Zeppelin there, Deep Purple, and The Who in that set. Got Dire Straits coming up, The Doobies. We'll wallow around in that black water coming up next.
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0: They are better known as the Sultans of Swing. Talking about the Dire Straits. Also had the Doobies, technically, last night. Saturday night, Sunday morning, it all kind of feels the same. It's all really just a blur, isn't it? But technically, it was last night, since we're past midnight. Saturday night, we'll just say. Doobies and Santana kicked off their Oneness Tour together. And think about that bill, man. Doobies and Santana on one stage, man. And that tour kicked off last night, going to roll all the way through the end of August. And that's going to be awesome to see those guys. But going all the way back to 1974 from that What Were Once Vices Are Now Habits album. And, of course, talking about the song Blackwater leading that set off. Got Clapton coming up and I Shot the Sheriff next.
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There are all kinds of crazy rock and roll conspiracies out there, but one of the weirdest, I think, is the one that the Scorpions didn't write that song. It was actually instead written by the CIA. The CIA supposedly wrote that as some kind of weird psychological weapon to mess with the Soviet government and end the Cold War back in 1990. I mean, seriously, the CIA, they couldn't write that good of a song, right? Going back to that awesome Crazy World album from the Scorps, it's Wind of Change. It's so real that the New Yorker magazine actually did a whole investigative article on it, too. If you don't believe me, check it out. It's nuts, man. It's the Bankman. What's going on tonight, man? Hopefully you're having a good time. Here's Pink Floyd, something we could all use right now. Money.

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2: 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I guess it was cruising for cruising. Weird 93.5, the FBY.
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0: I think most people would agree their harmonica on there is kind of what sets that whole song off. And their harmonica player was no one in the Doors. He was actually a studio musician that wasn't even supposed to be on the album. The record label did not want this guy to appear on the album, so he went by a pseudonym of G. Pugliese. If you look on the whole, you know, Morrison Hotel album credits, it'll say G. Pugliese as the harmonica player, but in reality, it was a guy named John Sebastian, which you may know as the former singer of the 11 Spoonful, but actually, more importantly, if you watch television, remember the Welcome Back Cotter theme, which was an awesome theme song, awesome show, but that Welcome Back Cotter theme was John Sebastian. He's the one who sang that, and he's the one who played harmonica on that as well. Pretty cool. Going back to 1970, the Morrison Hotel album, The Doors, and Roadhouse Blues. Also had Joe Cocker back there, Feeling All Right, and Pink Floyd. Definitely feeling all right. Gonna feel a whole lot better with some more Tom Petty in our system, as well as Aldo Nova and Hendrix coming up next.
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0: Something about that song, it's always been one of my favorite Hendrix songs. But originally it was done by a group called The Leaves, like in, you know, tree leaves, back in 1965. Not many people remember that version. The Byrds would end up doing a version in 1966, but it was Hendrix's version in late 1966 that would become the huge hit that it is still to this day. And still, as I said, one of my favorites from the Are You Experienced album. Of course, the North American version of that as opposed to the European version. But man, love it. Hendrix and Hey Joe, Aldo Nova. Yeah, Fantasy in there, as well as Tom Petty and Breakdown. Got some Ozzy coming up. Got some requests for him. Going to do up something off Bark at the Moon. How's that sound? Let's do up the title track of that, man. That's a burner. As well as the James Gang. Been a while since we've heard from those guys. Funk 49 on the way next.
1: 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The FBY.

0: think most of us have a certain time period in our lives that we would all love to go back to just kind of relive, just for a few hours even, if we could just go back to that time period and relive it. For me, it would be like 1983, late 1983 and then early 1984. Hard rock and heavy metal was just so exciting at that point. And Ozzy had just released his Bark at the Moon album in late 1983. And to walk into my favorite record store and see that album on display, and the way Ozzy looked on that album cover was just great. And to go back to that time period and see that in a record store, to stay up super late till 2 or 3 in the morning, hoping, praying that I would get to see the Bark at the Moon video by Ozzy. Just fun stuff like that, man. And again, hard rock and heavy metal. It was such an exciting time period there in the early 80s and even into the mid 80s. But still one of my favorite albums of all time and definitely one of my favorite songs. That riff on there is just freaking awesome. Jake E. Lee. And unfortunately, he never got a penny for that. He didn't get a single credit or penny. And he wrote that riff. And in classic Sharon Osbourne style, you know, she just pretty much dictated there was no way that he was going to get paid for that. That's Ozzy's song, and so be it. And that's the reason, you know, Sharon didn't make a whole lot of friends back then and still not making a lot of friends today. But yeah, that's a whole nother story. Ozzy and Bark at the Moon. James Gang back there in Funk 49. AC/DC, Have a Drink on Me. Make it a double and a triple. Why not? It's next.
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We're proud to live here too.

The Pretenders with Don't Get Me Wrong. Of course, Rush are back. They are performing live with their brand new drummer, Anika Nellis, going back to the very first album with Neil Peart in the band in Rush. Their second album, Fly By Night, from 1975. It's the title track.

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2: I want to tell you a story about the house went blue. I come home one Friday, had to tell the landlady I done lost my job. She said, that don't confront me, long as I get my money next Friday. 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

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I said, no, can't find no job. 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Long as I get my money next Friday. 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

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He said, oh, let me go and ask my wife. He come out of the house, I could see in his face. I know there was no. He said, I don't know, man, she kind of funny, you know. I said, I know, everybody funny. Now you funny too.

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She hollering about the front rent. She'll be lucky to get in the back rent. She ain't gonna get none of it. So I stop in the local bar, you know, people.

0: So the question becomes, if you were to walk into a bar and order one bourbon, one scotch, and one beer back to back to back and pound those bad boys sitting at the bar, would you be able to drive home? Would you be over the legal limits at that time? And not that I am encouraging anyone to do this whatsoever or even try this test. Just hypothetically speaking, would you be able to drive home? Would you be over the legal limit if you downed all three of those, a bourbon, a scotch, and a beer? Assuming you're of an average weight, let's just say the average guy, what, 180, something like that. If you downed all three of those in about 30 minutes, they say technically you probably would be right around 0.0607, which in most states is not legally drunk, but pretty close to it. But let's face it, I mean, we're talking about a bar, you know, probably making their drink strong, at least you always hope, right? And so if the drink is even just remotely stronger than normal, you're talking 0.9, 0.10, something like that percent. So yeah, I highly would not recommend, first off, trying that experiment. Number two, doing all three back to back and getting in a car, absolutely not. You definitely want to wait a couple hours before doing something like that. But it would be a great experiment to try, right? And a whole lot of fun. One bourbon, one scotch, one beer. A song originally done by Amos Milburn back in 1953. Didn't sound anything like George Thorogood's version. John Lee Hooker would even do a version of it. But it was George Thorogood, 1977, that debut album. Good stuff there. One bourbon, one scotch, one beer. Also at Rush and Fly By Night. Got Foreigner coming up. Going to lead things off at Jukebox Hero next.
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0: Paul Rogers of the band Bad Company there was really shaken up, as so many people were, by the death of Jimi Hendrix and Janis Joplin, of course, taken from us way too soon. And it really wasn't until Paul Rogers, his close friend, Paul Kassoff, who was best known as like the guitar player in the band Free, that Paul Rogers had spent a lot of time in with that guy. His close friend Paul had passed away from drug abuse. And it was then, after losing Hendrix and Joplin, then his best friend, from drugs, that he ended up just sitting down and writing a song about that. Of course, Johnny, the character in that song, you know, dies with a bottle of whiskey, you know, and some sleeping tablets. And much like Hendrix and Janis and Paul, you know, just drug abuse took way too many good people in Paul Rogers' life, and wrote that song right there about them. And still to this day, one of my favorite Bad Company songs from that Straight Shooter album, 1975. At Shooting Star. Also had Peter Gabriel and Foreigner back there. Got SRV, Stevie Ray Vaughan coming up, and the Red Rocker on the way next. Good morning.
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0: That song actually has some punk rock roots to it. Sammy Hagar says he was really inspired by the band The Clash back in 1979 in that London Calling album. And he wanted to kind of emulate that sound, you know, the energy of that punk rock stuff. And he said, so he ended up sitting down and writing that song right there. And it ended up on his Standing Hampton album back in 1982, The Red Rocker, and There's Only One Way to Rock. Also had Stevie Ray Vaughan and Caught in the Crossfire, The Bake Man. What's going on this morning, man? Either winding down from a long night or just getting up, getting moving. Early riser. We got you covered with some great music either way. Some Fleetwood Mac and Don't Stop is coming up next. Good morning.
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We're proud to live here too.

The year was 1987. It seemed like it belonged to the band U2. It seems like every song they were releasing off that album was a huge hit, With or Without You, and I still haven't found what I'm looking for. And of course, that one right there where the streets have no name from the Joshua Tree. It's U2, the Bakeman, with ZZ Top, and I Thank You.

0: You know, things have drastically changed since that song came out back in 1976. When you think about hitching a ride, you know, hitchhiking was a huge thing in the 70s. I mean, that's how college kids got home for the holidays. You know, that's how you got to a concert. You just hitched a ride. You put your thumb out and somebody picked you up and took you there. Of course, things have drastically changed. You got to think, in 1976, they say 20% of all households didn't even have a car, which is the reason so many people hitchhiked. Today, if you at least don't have some kind of transportation, you're almost kind of looked at as kind of suspicious, they say. And a lot of people are scared to pick up hitchhikers, as most people are kind of scared to be a hitchhiker. But there actually are some hitching apps out there, and we're talking about actual legitimate hitchhiking, not hooking up and hitching up and that kind of thing. HitchWiki and HitchMap are actually kind of like these weird apps where you can actually find people to take you places. So still a little dangerous maybe, but at least there's some kind of digital footprint to at least keep track of you, as opposed to just sticking your thumb out. But yeah, going back to 1976 and that very first Boston album, man, when things were okay and it was safe somewhat to hitch a ride in Boston there. Kansas and ZZ Top. It's the Bake Man. Good morning. Got to Aerosmith, Grand Funk, and Elton John on deck next. Good morning.
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0: There are always those songs. You know, the ones that remind you about special people, places, and times.
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0: Also had Grand Funk just before that, a song that actually saved the band. Believe it or not, I mean, after everything that they were doing, I mean, they were selling out Shea Stadium. Think about that. Shea Stadium, they sold it out, and they were still broke. I mean, financially broke, and they needed a huge hit to get out of the red. And so they sat down and intentionally wrote a song that they thought would end up being a huge hit, and it turned out to be that song, We're an American Band, and it did, and it turned out to be a huge, massive hit, and it paid off their bills and got them back in the green, and look at us still playing that song today, and kind of appropriate, too, right? 250th birthday of America coming up here. Yeah, We're an American Band. Grand Funk, also at Aerosmith. It's the Bakeman, Got Seeger and Leopard. On the way next. Good morning.
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0: Earlier, I was talking about U2 and how 1987 was very kind to U2. The album Joshua Tree, it was a monster of an album, but you think about all the other stuff that came out that year in 1987, it was not only a monster album for U2, it was a monster of a year for just rock music across the board. Think about it, Guns N' Roses, Appetite for Destruction came out in 87. As we talked about, U2, Joshua Tree, Whitesnake had come out with that awesome album just called Whitesnake. You know, with Tawny Kitaen rolling around on the Jaguar and everything. Then you had like Pink Floyd, A Momentary Lapse of Reason, NXS for What That's Worth. That Kick album was huge, but Hysteria, the follow-up to Pyromania, man. No, everybody could not wait to hear what Def Leppard were going to do to follow up Pyromania, and they did with Hysteria, which sold millions of copies. And when I think about 1987, I think of the entire summer listening to that album over and over and over, driving around in my 1982 Purple Chevette. Which was, that was embarrassing. I was proud of the music, but man, that car was terrible. But nevertheless, that's how I spent my 1987, man. In that Purple Chevette, listening to Hysteria over and over and over. But man, I love it. Def Leppard and Animal. I can't believe I just admitted that. Bob Seger back there as well, the Bake Man. What's going on? Tom Petty and You Got Lucky. It was my first car. I couldn't help it. It's coming up next.
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Can you believe that that song is 55 years old this year? Off that Every Picture Tells a Story album that was released back in 1971. And, of course, Rod Stewart just turned 81 back in January, and he's touring this summer, still at 81. Love it. Rod Stewart and Maggie May. Here's Styx and Fooling Yourself, the Angry Young Man.

0: So the question becomes, how many best friends, and I mean like real, true best friends, have you ever had in your life? They say the average person has 3 to 6 best friends over their entire lifetime. And as we get older and just become adults, you know, doing our adult thing, you know, as we get into our 30s, 40s, 50s, 60s and such, they say you're lucky to have 1 or 2 best friends at any given moment, but 3 to 6 over the course of your lifetime. Think about all those best friends that you've had and how many best friends do you really have today? And as you get older, those numbers get smaller, don't they? But going back to 1975, A Night at the Opera, it's Queen and You're My Best Friend. Also had Jerry Rafferty and Baker Street and Styx in there. The almighty Led Zeppelin going to wake us up this morning with Ramble On coming up next.
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0: As I'm sitting here listening to that song with you, I was thinking about, wouldn't that be a cool alarm clock, you know, to have on your cell phone, just to have those bells ringing? The problem is they're not really loud. You know, they're kind of soft bells at the beginning, but it'd be an awesome way to be woke up in the morning, huh? From that Back in Black album, 1980, it is classic AC/DC and Hell's Bells. Also had the Outfield in there and Your Love. I'd sleep right through those bells, come to think of it. Led Zeppelin, Ramble On, kick that set off. The Bakeman, what's going on this morning, man? Really appreciate you waking up with us and getting your day started. Got some classic Lynyrd Skynyrd on the way. REO Speedwagon will take it on the run with those guys next.
1: 935, the FBW.

0: from that Street Survivors album, 1977. It's Lynyrd Skynyrd and What's Your Name? Also, REO Speedwagon just before that. You know, that High Infidelity album that was released back in 1980. It was a monster of an album in 1980. And the record label had just released Keep On Loving You as the first single from that album. They wanted to release for the second single the song In Your Letter. And you're probably familiar with that. It kind of has that like 60s, you know, bebop kind of feel to it. And REO were totally against it. And they fought the record label. The record label was dead set on releasing In Your Letter. They were like, no, we're going to do Take It On The Run. And they said, trust us on this. Finally, the label went along with him, and it turned out to be just as big as Keep On Loving You, and it worked out. But in the end, the record label still got their single. In Your Letter was the fourth single and the final single from that album. They were like, we're going to release it anyways. And they did. So it worked out well for everybody, right? Take It On The Run, though. REO Speedwagon back there. It's the Bakeman. Good morning. Got the cars coming up and just what I needed. It is exactly what we needed. It's next. Good morning.
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0: That's a twofer from Queen. We also heard a double shot of Aerosmith to start that set. 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

0: From Down Under, Australia's own AC/DC, putting the final touches on our twofer weekend. Before that, a double shot of the Rolling Stones kicked off the set. 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
10: Pardon the mess. The engineers and tech guys have been installing some new equipment. Don't know where they all went, but I'm sure everything's ready to go. I think all I gotta do is pull this handle and... Oh, gee. That handle was harder than I thought. 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

0: Guns N' Roses from their 1987 debut. Before that, Van Halen from 88, Tom Petty from 89, and the Black Crowes started us off in 1990. Looks like we've got more of the past than our future. We'll take up with 1986 when we come back.
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0: Oh, good, you're back. I don't know how much longer I could keep it on pause. 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

0: John Mellencamp from 1983's Aha and Crumbling Down. Also, ZZ Top, Motley Crue, and Bon Jovi taking us through 1984, 85, and 86. If my math is correct, and I wasn't great at math, we've got 1982 on the way after this quick break.
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6: 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If we can hold on until the top of the hour, they'll get us back in control. For now, we'll get back into our fallback flashback with some George Thorogood from 1982.

0: The Cars from 1979, putting us back in the driver's seat with Let's Go. Before that, Journey covered 1980, Varner touched on 1981, and our slice of 1982 came from George Thorogood. Now that things are back to normal, well, as normal as we get around here, we'll take a break and give it another try when we come back.
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12: Welcome to the year Star Trek made its voyage to the big screen. Rocky got his rematch against Apollo Creed, and Led Zeppelin released their final studio album. We're going in through the outdoor back in 1979.

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0: 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We also heard from Bad Company, Van Halen, and Led Zeppelin kicked off our set. We'll have more from the year that an Oxford University group performed the first bungee jump when Flashback returns.
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4: Now back to the year Nickelodeon debuted on cable TV. We got our first look at Daisy Duke, and Archie Bunker called it quits on All in the Family. We're soaring with the Eagles back in 1979.

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0: The Police from Regatta de Blanc and Message in a Bottle. Before that, we heard from Tom Petty, the Talking Heads, and the Eagles opened up the set. 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

0: From their second studio album, Candy O, that's The Cars with Dangerous Type. Before that, we heard from Pat Benatar, Supertramp, and Pink Floyd laid the brick foundation for the set. And that brings our 1979 visit to a close. We're not pulling the plug yet. We'll load up another hour of Flashback when we return.
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0: Pinfield with Flashback News. This week's newscast begins in 2016, when Rod Stewart was knighted at Buckingham Palace, officially becoming Sir Roderick David Stewart, honored for both his legendary music career and his charitable work.

0: This week in 1975, Peter Frampton played two shows in California that would become part of his legendary live double album, Frampton Comes Alive. And in 1980, Billy Joel began a six-week run at number one with his second chart-topping LP, Glass Houses.
1: What's the matter with the clothes I'm wearing? 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

0: And this week in 1973, Grand Funk Railroad went into the studio to record their first number one song, We're an American Band. 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
0: Hi, I'm Matt Pinfield, and this is Flashback. Welcome to the Flashback Rockstar Birthday Party. This week, we're wishing happy birthday to the man behind the kit and a founding member of Cheap Trick, Rock and Roll Hall of Famer Bunny Carlos, who's turning 76.

celebrating a Southern rock legend, Donnie Van Zandt, founder and original lead singer of 38 Special, turning 74 this week. Also born this week in 1951, the late Brad Delp, whose soaring vocals helped Boston deliver one of the best-selling debut albums of all time.

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4: Rumors spread around in that Texas town. About the shack outside the game. You know what I'm talking about. 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

John Mellencamp bringing down the house and the walls. 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

0: song improbably featured in an episode of Seinfeld. If you know, you know. It's the Eagles and a Balpo tee. Would you say this woman was witchy? She definitely did not have a lot of judgment. But that'll happen after you've hung out for a while, I guess, in a bar. She was arrested because she'd repeatedly called 911. And she was calling because a bar refused to serve her a Jell-O shot. 68-year-old woman called emergency services three times she was denied, just like in the Bible. She was asking for help obtaining alcohol from the Nowhere Bar in Ocala. She also reportedly requested a ride home. Deputies said they could not provide. When cops arrived, they found her sitting outside the bar, where she had also been issued a trespass warning. She was charged with misuse of 911, trespassing, and possession of marijuana. You know, when they say last call, they don't mean to call 911.
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0: I'm trying to, Freddie. I'm trying to. It's Bulk Petite with Queen. Well, some days it's easier to keep yourself alive than others. Okay. Some days you're just a little tired. I hope it's not the Ebola. Yeah. Medical experts are fearful that infectious diseases like the measles or even Ebola could spread as crowds from around the world visit America for the World's Cup. World Cup fever. Catch it.
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0: Only the Shadow knows Pat Benatar. Ball poutine, just a few moments. The shadows get so dark that we're almost immersed in black. AC/DC is coming up. And there's also a shade I like to call deep purple on the way. You got all that? All right. June 14th, Flag Day today in the United States of America. It's something that takes on a little extra significance, I guess, right? And we're only a few weeks out from the 250th birthday of the U.S. of A. I don't know if there's a coincidence or not, but it's Bourbon Day, too. A day to raise a glass to the sweetened amber spirits. Celebrate the splendor of something that is very American, right? I mean, that's an American thing. Most recipes use about 70% corn, like most of the material on my show. Contenders for the name bourbon, they include Bourbon County in Kentucky, and Bourbon Street in New Orleans. Hey, it's also Strawberry Shortcake Day, it says here. You know what goes really good with a strawberry shortcake? A little shot of, a little something brown, maybe with some ice.
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Lonely is the Night, and a song apparently written by Yoda. I mean, it seems like the title is backward or something. Bon Appétit. All right. I love the joke where, you know, a priest and a rabbi and walk into a bar. What happens when love walks in? We learn now in this classic from Van Halen.

0: It's The Doors, and I'm Paul Poutet. I don't know if I love you or not. I'm very fond of you, listener. Very, very fond. And pleased with your radio station discernment for Sunday. A lot of people misjudge just how attractive they are. And maybe they would be more inclined to go up and just tell somebody, hello, I love you. These people may be wrong. Research of more than 1,000 participants found people rated as less attractive by others often overestimate their looks, while those rated as highly attractive tended to underestimate their looks. Let me see if I can simplify this for you. If you think you're good looking, you're not.
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0: Hey, well, you know, they did get old, but it doesn't seem to be too much of a drag for the Rolling Stones. I don't know. Of course, who can tell with Keith? You know what hides getting old? Cheap sunglasses. ZZ Top here in just a few moments. And I'm going to kickstart this show with Motley Crue for you. Well, this speeder was rolling along in Holland. Police stopped him, confiscated his car and his driver's license. He got caught speeding, and here's a novel, you know, excuse, alibi, whatever, that maybe you want to file away for your use in the future. He said he was speeding because he was just trying to dry his car after he washed it. He needed to get to Warp Factor 2 to make that touchless car wash really finally pay off.
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0: cheap, tawdry sunglasses and pulp boots. Not wearing them right now. I should wear them more often. I'm not very good at wearing sunglasses, sunscreen. I'll have some terrible skin in by about another 5-10 years. Of course, I won't be able to see it, so I'll also have terrible eyesight. So that's good. Here on Saturday night, well, Rush has returned. The first shows they've done in over 11 years. They're doing a reunion tour, brand new drummer, Anika, and, you know, the late Neil Peart is no longer around to join the reunion. Which has just kicked in for the summertime. We're going to play one of their classics for you next.
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0: Oh, the big chill. It's Foreigner, and I'm Paul Poteet, bringing it to you any way you want it. Today, Journey, coming up in just a few moments. Can you imagine just skipping a day in your life? It sounds like a movie plot or something, but the country of Samoa did that. I just learned this past week online. They went from the late night of December 29th, 2011, and then when everyone woke up in the morning, it was December 31st, 2011. There was no December 30th. Samoa did this because they wanted to move to the other side of the international dateline. That's one of those things that makes my head hurt, trying to figure out, okay, what's the international dateline? Does it just that we change dates at that moment, that place? So their main trading partners were Australia and New Zealand. So they wanted to be on the same time / same date as those folks. So they literally lost a night, which I think I did a couple of times in my early 20s, too.
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0: 2 a.m. and a man realizes suddenly that he had coffee too late the night before. Okay, maybe my Twilight Zones are not as dramatic as that epic, that magnum opus from Golden Earring. I still love hearing it. But I remember the first time I heard, as a very young man, Radar Love on the radio and thought, what is this? And how long is it going to go on? That's what she said. Okay, in just a few moments, a cold shot from Stevie Ray Vaughan. And here comes Tom Petty and the Heartbreakers.
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0: Here comes my girl, Tom Petty and the Heartbreaker, although sometimes your guy can be trouble. Am I right, ladies? One in four women say they wish their man had better table manners. I'm sure if you got Mrs. P drunk, she'd tell you the same thing about me. Wish their man had better table manners. So, you know, a little public service. Fellas, as you're listening today, always remove your shoes before you put your feet on the dinner table. You'll thank me later. Bolt Boutique back with some Queen and David Bowie music, and the Scorpions are coming up too.
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Nothing goes better with work than classic rock. 93.5, the FBY. Montag lieben Klausen.

just like that radio match right now. We're just about to explode. Bon Appetit, spending Sunday with you, and the forecast calls for a chance of storms. AC/DC.

0: Let's go. It's the Cars and Pulp Boutique. Maybe in yours with you right now. Thanks for listening while you're mobile. Eric Clapton is coming up in just a few moments. And Janis Joplin, one of her classic songs, Van Halen, realizes when it's love. I think that's when you have to start signing paperwork, when it's love, right? I learned this past week that Earth is far more magnetic than scientists previously thought, which may explain, at least for me, why it's so hard to get off the couch on the weekend. I can't believe I'm here right now.
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1: From Van Halen and Billy Idol on deck in just a few moments. Led Zeppelin's coming up, too. Oh, oh, oh, oh, oh, oh. They're going to show you their O face. Oh, my goodness, I can't believe this story. A German security guard bruised and battered by an 83-year-old woman. She was trying to steal a stepladder from a building site. He had to call for backup. The elderly woman flew into a rage when he tried to take that stepladder. The old lady allegedly punched and bit the guard before the cops arrived, took her into custody. Phew! Bit him. Actually bit into the dude. There is a correct order to your dental routine. You may be doing it backward. You're supposed to floss before you brush, so the toothpaste and the fluoride can better reach between teeth and along the gums. The flossing loosens the food particles and plaque, and then the brushing sweeps them away. You got to loosen before you brush. Always floss first. Keep your teeth healthy. You never know when you're going to need them in your 80s and you want to lay the hurt on some young punk.
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0: eyes without a face. Billy Idol, who seems to be everywhere these days now. Kind of a comeback. Well, he's doing a tour. He's out there. His face is out there again. And he says he is enjoying being sober. I hope this finds you the same. The Who in just a few moments. CCR will be rising before long. There's a Florida man who was arrested for allegedly trying to break into an RV. He was on his way to court when he broke into this RV. So he breaks into this RV. Oh, I forgot to tell you, he was going to court to make an appearance for burglary charges. Family inside the RV reported the suspect repeatedly tried to open the locked door, even disconnected the vehicle from its power source. They later found the 34-year-old dude. He told him about going to court for the burglary charge and said he didn't have anything to wear. So I thought to completely prepare for facing burglary charges, I should take something from someone.
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And if you roll with the changes, you may find yourself nice and relaxed. Some might even say numb. 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

0: Ozzy and Pulpootie. That's the real, you know, Ozzy singing there. They're going to, you know, Sharon and Jack are going to digitize Mr. Osborne and have like these avatars, whatever, people can interact with Ozzy and ask him questions, and it'll, you know, sound like he sounded and the like. She got a lot of blowback on that from people saying, well, you're just trying to make money off of him. Her response is that he always, you know, wondered if he would be remembered at all once he was gone. And so this is, you know, this is her way of keeping his memory alive. And I don't know, did he sign paperwork before he died and signed off on this? I mean, if somebody wants this to happen, fine. It would be kind of creepy if he had no idea this was coming after he was gone. No, like I said before, I don't want my my AI Paul doing better than me. I guess that's what I'm saying, right?
1: And Doug.
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0: The laugh track is a nice touch. You Make Love and Fun, Fleetwood Mac with Paul Poteet and Neil Young and Steely Dan. You talk about some variety for Sunday and got it for you in the next few minutes. Uber's latest lost and found index is out. And as you might imagine, people leave a lot of intriguing items when they're in the state they sometimes are in when they need to Uber. Among this year's oddest forgotten items, dentures. Oh, is this Uber? A wedding gown, a kitchen sink faucet. So they literally left everything and the kitchen sink. Human hair, a Donny Osmond group photo. I don't know if that means the Osmond family or a person with Donny Osmond and a group. A package of live butterflies, breast milk, an ankle monitor, and even a dishwasher. How do you leave a dishwasher inside of an Uber? I'm just going to come right out and say it. That ankle monitor was not left by mistake.
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0: Dreams. I'll Never See Molly Hatchet from their self-titled debut album from 1978. A classic, classic track. Dreams I'll Never See, actually a little older than that. That is a cover of an Allman Brothers song. But the Allman Brothers Band song is actually called Dreams. And then Molly Hatchet took it and did it their way, and they called it Dreams I'll Never See.
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It's Rush and New World Man out on tour. The 50-something tour is on. They wrapped up their first four dates all at Kia Forum in Los Angeles last week. They're on to Mexico City here in a couple days, Thursday.

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0: Freddie Mercury and Queen, We Will Rock You, We Are the Champions. I read over the weekend that the Queen biopic, Bohemian Rhapsody, is now no longer the most successful music biopic after Michael, the Michael Jackson biopic, surpassed it at the box office this last week.
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1: 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You've got to expect that once in a while.
0: The FBY.

0: It's Santana wrapping up another one, Black Magic Woman. Isaac Allen here. Time for your weekend sports rundown. The finals continue in the NHL, but behind us in the NBA. After 53 years, the New York Knicks are NBA champions. They beat the Spurs last night, winning the series in five games. Jalen Brunson is finals MVP after a great final closeout game in game five. I think he scored like 48% of the team's points. That's like something that nobody's done since Michael Jordan. On the ice, Stanley Cup final, game six tonight. Hurricanes with a 3-2 series lead over the Vegas Golden Knights. And FIFA World Cup has begun. Team USA's next game in the group stage is Friday against Australia. Your weekend sports rundown.
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0: There are always those songs. 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

Sting and the Police. Thank you for listening. Isaac Allen in the office here. How you doing? Coming up in a little bit, we're taking a look at some holidays for June 14th, almost halfway through June now. First, Rock Rolls On with Boston.

Turn the page. Bob Seger finishing up a set of classic rock. Isaac Allen behind the microphone. Thank you for listening. How's your weekend treating you so far? Let's take a look at some holidays for June 14th. Today is Flag Day. It's also, it's International Bath Day. It's National Bourbon Day, Strawberry Shortcake Day, and National Cucumber Day. Celebrate accordingly. Whoa.

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0: 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Of course, that song has had a long history. A live version from their reunion album, The Dance, was released as a single in the 90s, and it was ended up being like a top 51 hit on the Billboard Hot 100. Classic Fleetwood Mac.
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0: Got Legs, it's ZZ Top from their 1983 album Eliminator, classic album. 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
3: 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Oh, the

0: 1974, Robert Klein.
1: Funny thing happened the other night before the Knick game. The national anthem record didn't work in Chicago or something. Sent everybody into a panic. What can we do? Can we forfeit the game? What do we do? We can't start the... They didn't play it, it broke. And the national anthem, is it 2-0 in the favor of the home team? We can't put a game without the national... We have a national anthem fetish in the United States. When I go to Madison Square Garden to see the Knicks play, I didn't forget what country I'm in. Where are we, Bill? Belgium? Oh, say. Oh, thank you very much. We're in America, I forgot.
0: 1974 AD.

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1: I just outsmarted that fancy personnel director, that's all. I didn't give him a chance to go into that old put-down routine. You know how it goes.
2: Mr. Evans, as you know, we're an equal opportunity employer, so your color really isn't important.
1: Meanwhile, the dude is looking me up and down like he's trying to figure out how many watermelons a day I can knock off.
0: It's 1974 in the time warp.

0: Jack from Paul McCartney and Wings. And we'll return to the year singer Mama Cass Elliott died from a heart attack, not from choking on a ham sandwich, when our 1974 Time Warp continues.
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0: 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I'm Bill St. James with more 1974 in the Time Warp.

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1: In sports, the final ballots are counted for the National League All-Star Squad for the July 23rd Classic at Pittsburgh. Atlanta's Hank Aaron, Los Angeles' Jimmy Winn, and Cincinnati's Pete Rose will man the outfield. Around the infield, it's first baseman Steve Garvey and third baseman Ron Say of the Dodgers, catcher Johnny Bench and second baseman Joe Morgan of the Reds, and shortstop Larry Boa of Philadelphia.
0: 1974, when hashtag was a game you played late on Saturday night in your dorm.

0: Now back to the year Michael Corleone took over the family business in Godfather 2.
1: If anything in this life is certain, if history's taught us anything, it's that you can kill anyone.
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0: It's 1974 in the Time Warp.

0: 1974, year of what were once vices are now habits from the Doobie Brothers. Frank Zappa's Apostrophe. Elton John's Caribou. Street Life Serenade by Billy Joel.
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0: And Bachman Turner Overdrive 2.

0: 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And we'll have more from the year liposuction was invented. As Time Warp sucks the fat out of 1974, you might feel some pressure next.
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1: What you see on ABC Saturday mornings, you'll be talking about all weekend. You'll be talking about Hong Kong Phooey, a canine crusader who changes from janitor to crime fighter at the close of a drawer. About the new adventures of Gilligan and his shipwrecked friends. Also this season, 14 after-school specials. ABC programs for children. We take our kids seriously.
0: Now more from the year Evel Knievel attempted to jump the Snake River Canyon on a motorcycle, but instead plummeted 600 feet to the ground. Good thing he had a parachute. It's 1974 in the Time Warp.

0: 1974.
1: Three Republican congressmen accepted a White House invitation this afternoon and paid a 35-minute call on President Nixon. Scott says President Nixon gave no indication one way or the other of whether he's going to resign.

0: Jungle in the Jungle. Jethro Tull as we wrap up 1974. Don't forget to check out Time Warp on Facebook. How do you do that? Search Time Warp with Bill St. James and like us. You'll be in good company.
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3: 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Starring
0: Bill St. James. But you can call me Bub. Welcome to the Time Warp family.

0: Listen, Grady told me what you told him. Hey, you know, about coming out here to be with your son, Lamont. And he fell for it, hook, line, and sinker. He thought you were serious.
1: I was. I held it back a long time. But I can't hold it back any longer. Fred, Lamont is my son.
2: That's impossible. In order for Lamont to be your son, that would mean that you and Elizabeth would have to, let's have another drink.

0: Would you welcome Mr. Rodney Dangerfield?
1: And I tell you, when I was a kid, I got no respect at all, you know? They always made me take the family picture, and that way I wouldn't be in it. My old man, he didn't help either, kept taking me to the zoo. He said he was hoping my real parents would claim me. I tell you, I can't take it no more. I find out they want to use my family, make a sequel to Roots. They want to call it Fertilizer.
2: Time Warp. Hey, say hi to the wife and kids for us, Jack.

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18: Beaver? Is that your given name?
19: Yes, ma'am. My brother given it to me.
20: 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Welcome back to the Family Fun Fest on Time Warp, where it's time now for Bands of Brothers.

0: Mom always liked you best.
1: There you go. What do you mean?
2: My mom always liked my brother best, and she never liked me.
1: Why do you keep telling me mom always likes you best?
2: Because she...
1: Every time you get mad, you say, mom always liked you best.
2: Oh, yeah? Well, mom always liked you best.
1: You know why she liked me best?
2: She... Oh, why?
1: Because I happen to be an only child.
3: He ain't heavy. He's my brother in the time warp. Although he has put on a few pounds.

0: I bet you cannot guess who is here now behind you with his hands covering your eyes.
1: I cannot agree with you there, for it must be my swinging brother, Jorge.
0: See, next time, don't ask me again.
1: It was no difficulty for me to guess, for we are here together all alone in our apartment in America, and we have one key only.
0: We are two wild and crazy guys.
2: We're looking up to our big brother in the Time Warp.

0: In the time warp, we're not gonna take it from Twisted Sister. We also heard some family-friendly tunes from Big Brother, the Doobie Brothers, the Chambers Brothers, and the Allman Brothers. And the family squabbles will continue right after this.
1: My uncle was a clown for Ringling Brothers Circus, and when he died, all his friends went to the funeral in one car.
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8: 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I'm fine. 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How are you?
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1: Strictly speaking, Granny ain't your granny. 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
3: The militant students who have been holding the hostages for a year have agreed to turn the Americans over to the Iranian government. Everything in Tehran today indicated the Iranians believe the United States government will accept their conditions for the hostage release.
0: I'm Bill St. James, leading you into a 1980 time warp.